0: 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Giving me the passion, you're burning my heart. Gonna rock you till you drop. Maybe you're the reason I'm feeling so hot. Want you now, I just can't stop.
1: Σε ρυθμούς Eurovision, βλέπετε, σας έχω εδώ. 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